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That's when I knew that your heart was scarring. 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Like, wait, babe, let me

0: Radio Aalsmeer. 24 uur per dag. Altijd bij jou in de buurt. I sit on the corner and shook my shit. Now I'm finna give y'all another hit. And I just put my drink down.
1: Mm-mm. Fuck, darling. Fuck.